deep. I think my hair stopped growing. Or is it me? Our car filled a couple times. He's probably sick of me. He said go easy on yourself, but what does that even mean? Sounds like good advice, but I just can't hear it right now.

those who will never ever be able to understand us, who spend their time creating a narrative of who we are that's false, so they stay in their power. Projection in its purest form. It's actually who they are. They are the broken. They are the weak. So let's raise a glass to us and to those who are still finding the courage to walk away

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They actually gift us with everything they will never have. So cheers to them. And if any of you ever think of coming for me again, don't tease me with a good time.

0: 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Show them.
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0: What's next?
1: Wow, Booker's speech for today.
2: Ew, it's very slick.
1: Wow, diarrhea.
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